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0: Oh yes, and the music from the Bee Gees, and with the one, it's one more day, one more opportunity to do things right and start all over again. Here's Tuesday. Good morning.
1: Good morning indeed. Welcome to yet another edition of Madness, Mayhem and Chaos that you absolutely love on The Morning Brew with Nilan and Dilsha on a beautiful looking Tuesday.
0: 7:09, and it's good to be back. This is, of course, another fabulous day with our kind of music, your kind of music, which is why you keep tuning in. 87.8, 87.6, and it's The Morning Brew one more time. Everything else is going to be pretty much the same. We've got our competition coming up, and of course, your chance to win that amazing lunch, and of course, a dinner for two at Sofia Columbus City Hotel. So here it is. Good morning, and welcome again, Nilan and Dusha.
1: Welcome back. So we'll drop the brain teaser in just a jiffy, so hang in there. I know. Hold your horses, right? We'll put the brain teaser out there. It's a tough one today. It's a very difficult one. But how can we start the show without saying hi to our Power Hour, courtesy of Charleston University in Colombo. That's courtesy of PCHE, or Prospects College of Higher Education. We've got Mel Doll here to take away all of your physical pain. We mean headaches and backaches, stuff like that, okay? Other than that, I don't know.
0: And don't forget Homelands. Other than that, we've got Homelands. Talk about some good stuff, some amazing stuff right here on The Morning Brew with Homelands. And we're going to talk about what they're doing, and you know how it is, how they do things in style. 7:13, Nilan and Dusha, as we get back. And of course, here's the question for you for today. And you got to listen up really careful. We normally start off saying it's a difficult one, but it ends up becoming a very easy one.
1: Let's hope it's a difficult one today.
0: Let's try this one more time.
1: We're hoping that it's a medium one.
0: Okay, so here it is. Here it is. Listen carefully. I row with four paddles. I row, it's kind of like a boat. I row with four paddles, but I never leave my home. I row with four paddles, but I never leave my home.
1: Let us know, 0728-878-878.
0: We love the 90s, don't you? And of course, it's a great day to listen to some 90s. You know this?

0: Light 87.8, they split after 30 years. It's Aqua. And of course, you know the song, Turn Back the Clock or Turn Back Time, right here on The Morning Brewer. Tuesday morning, Nilani Dosha. Good morning.
1: Good morning, indeed. I mean, that would have been quite a heartbreaking breakup, no? For them to split like that. I mean, they're the same people involved, responsible for that amazing song, I Am a Barbie Girl.
0: I don't know about the amazing part, but yes, they did a huge hit.
1: My God, that was huge. I loved it. Okay, in my defense, I was a kid.
0: So, dancing to it, yeah.
1: Yeah, I was too busy dancing to it, you know. So that's why, like, I absolutely love Dama Barbie Girl.
0: Okay, so here's a question for this morning, right here, and it's our brain teaser, made possible by Sophia Colombo City Hotel, and your chance to enjoy their dinner buffet, their lunch buffet.
1: Uh-huh.
0: It's up for grabs right here on The Morning Brew. Now listen carefully. I row with four paddles. When you say row, it's like, you know, rowing, like rowing a boat.
1: Mm.
0: I row with four paddles, but I never leave my home. What am I?
1: Let us know on 072-8878-878. But thank you to each and every one of you that's sending in the correct answers. And
0: yeah,
1: some very interesting guesses also.
0: Yeah. It's really, see, the thing is, sometimes we can't read every single message out on air. But if there's something funny in between, we'll just pick it up and throw it out there. But the thing is, like, there's so many coming in every morning.
1: Mm-hmm.
0: We're really sorry we can't mention each and every one of you, but of course we appreciate the fact that you do take your time and connect with us every single day. So don't forget the number, 0728 878 878. That's 0728 878 878.
1: That is right. In the meantime, just in case you're feeling a little off today, woke up from the bed maybe the wrong side, ended up with a backache, it's okay. You know exactly what to do after your morning tea and your breakfast. Make sure you have your best buddy, that is Meldol. Don't eat your best friend, but like we're suggesting, you
0: don't chew it. You know, you need a little bit of water.
1: Just have the reliable relief partner that's always by your side, never will let you down. This amazing paracetamol brand will take care of that pain. We're talking about Meldol, a buddy you should always have by your side.
0: That's right. 719.
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0: One of Tony Braxton's 2000s tracks, and it's a Spanish guitar right here on The Morning Brew. It's 7:29. Good morning, Nilan and Dusha.
1: Good morning. I mean, what a fabulous song. Other than Unbreak My Heart, this one I think has to be yet another amazing. It feels like one of the most romantic songs she's put out there.
0: With a little bit of a dance beat to it. Mm-hmm. But there's a nice slow ballad version also. If you listen to our Sundays, you might be able to, you know, check it out. It's one of those songs that people just love to listen to maybe in the night or maybe on a nice Sunday.
1: And it's Toni Braxton. I mean, she's a completely different vibe. If I'm not mistaken, she performed recently also. That was like a concert that was held. And they brought all these amazing artists from different eras. Toni Braxton was one of them.
0: Yeah, there was a time back in the 90s, a Sri Lankan journalist actually wrote articles about Toni Braxton being a Sri Lankan.
1: Oh yeah, they were so convinced. My question is, who spread what rumor and how?
0: Yeah, somebody said, hey, her hair looks Sri Lankan.
1: Wait, what?
0: Probably, no, I'm just... It's probably, that's probably how the rumor started, you know. We didn't have the internet back then. Come on.
1: Any Sri Lankan woman looking at a picture of Toni Braxton right now will look at it and say, no, that is so wrong. Yeah. She has no...
0: I mean, it was that period. It was that period when we were getting really close to the internet and when, you know, we could debunk a lot of, you know, stories. So that's the time. So everybody was still having fun without doing their research. And the same guys, I think, same kind of people also claimed that William Shakespeare was a Sri Lankan. They said they broke his name down, saying that he's from Gaul and it was Sikuperuge something something. That's why it's Shakespeare.
1: Wow.
0: Yeah. This was in the 90s, I'm telling you.
1: No problem. You know what, to be very honest, I don't mind, because at the end of the day, I think we had a really good marketing team putting Sri Lanka on the map back.
0: Oh yeah.
1: Toni Braxton and Shakespeare was definitely from our beautiful island.
0: Okay, but we've got some really unique guys in Europe who are actually marketing Sri Lanka in a totally different way.
1: Okay.
0: Right? They've got this amazing talent. Okay, so this is basically a bunch of Sri Lankans living in Europe. Right, and they hold a special kind of demonstration. They're called. They've got a name. They're operating under the name Europe Alutgam Api, meaning these guys are Europe living in Europe, but they're originally from Alutgama. Okay. So what they do is they hold demonstrations across cities in Europe every year, chanting slogans like "Visit Sri Lanka." These are our T-shirts.
1: Okay.
0: "Visit Sri Lanka," singing Sri Lankan songs, and they have a different way of marketing Sri Lanka.
1: Okay.
0: So those guys who did those newspaper articles back then really didn't do a good job.
1: No.
0: But look at these Sri Lankans doing things in style. Instead of protesting and rioting and, you know, doing crazy things, they make it look like they're protesting, right? So they grab people's attention. But in reality, what they're doing is they're making Sri Lanka look nice. They're displaying massive, you know, like massive pictures, images of our locations, our tourist destinations and things like that. So it's supposed to be they've garnered a lot of love from Sri Lankans online because of what they're doing.
1: Yeah, good. That's great deceptive marketing. I mean, this is the right kind of marketing, I would say. You know, make it sound like it's a protest, so people are going to be like, "Ooh, I want to know." Because I mean, it's human nature. We always want to know what the next, you know, what the tea is. Essentially,
0: yeah, that's right.
1: But then you go close and you realize, wow. Oh, that's where the actual tea comes from. Okay,
0: that's
1: we need
0: the
1: to
0: one.
1: Go to Sri Lanka.
0: That's the one.
1: That's a great one. That's a
0: 7:32, Nilan and Dilsha this Tuesday morning. And of course, our question for you today is, I row. Now listen to this really carefully. I row with four paddles, not pedals. It's paddles, like rowing a boat, right? I row with four paddles, but I never leave my home. What are we talking about?

0: What am I? 0728-878-878. We've got this beautiful place that we've teamed up with, and you know it by now, and you've probably checked it out yourself.
1: That is right. We're talking about Sophia City Hotel Colombo, an opportunity. If you, you know, answer the brain teaser correctly, you fall into the draw. You might be that lucky person that gets to indulge in that amazing dinner or lunch buffet, courtesy of Sophia City Hotel. But also on like on a usual basis, you can, you know, just drop by. It's in the heart of Colombo, easily accessible. You can definitely see. You will not miss Sophia Colombo City Hotel.
0: No, you would. It's a big place, 212 rooms, and you can notice it from the outside. There's parking, there's ample everything, basically.
1: I mean, it is the definition of perfection.
0: Yes, indeed. Nilani and Dosha, Light 87.8.
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0: 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It's Lee Mal right here on The Morning Brew, 7.45. Good morning, it's Tuesday.
1: It is Tuesday and I have the answer to that song. The answer to a never-ending story is to be continued.
0: Okay, that's nice. Yeah.
1: To be continued. All that iconic line we've seen at the end of all those Sri Lankan telly
0: Right.
1: But yeah, I feel like the answer to that song is to be continued.
0: To be continued. And the joke on us would be if that never returns. You know what I mean?
1: I despise it when TV shows do that.
0: Yeah, to be continued and they disappear forever.
1: They cancel the show.
0: Yeah, and you're waiting since the 90s for this to start.
1: I really do not like it when they do that. You know, they leave you on the biggest cliffhanger ever.
0: Very true.
1: And then they say, you know what? We will continue maybe in a year.
0: Yeah.
1: And then like a few months down the line, like, oh no, it's cancelled.
0: You know, in the late 90s when everybody started getting a PC, right?
1: Mm.
0: So that's the time you started bringing in VCDs to watch your movies.
1: Oh, yeah.
0: Right? So you go to a VCD, you know those video stores we used to have, right? So you become a member in one of those video stores and you start borrowing VCDs, right?
1: Yep.
0: So now here's that time in your life when you chuck all those VHS tapes and think that you're like this superstar. You know what I mean? We got VCDs.
1: I remember.
0: So you insert the first VCD, right? And you watch part of the movie.
1: Mm.
0: Second one doesn't read.
1: Oh yes, yeah, that is
0: that
1: pure torture. That was pure torture. Like, you'd be really, like, I mean, like, I remember the amount of care we took, you know, when we had our personal collection. And obviously, either you had like those stacks where you had all your VCDs, you know?
0: And we all had shelves.
1: We all had shelves, actually. And you'd be very, very, like, the way you touched it.
0: Yeah.
1: Like, you'll never touch it.
0: Yeah, you don't touch that middle part, right?
1: Part.
0: So you touch where that ring is, right in the middle,
1: know.
0: Right?
1: I mean, make sure there's no scrape whatsoever because you know your parents are going to give it nice if they find out that, especially if it's something that they love.
0: Yeah. And there were VCDs that you don't want them to know.
1: Oh,
0: you know?
1: Yeah.
0: you didn't want them to find. I mean, you know those cartoons, right?
1: Yeah. I mean, I still have that stereo setup where you can put three VCDs.
0: Oh, yeah. You're talking about the CD player,
1: yeah,
0: right?
1: The CD player.
0: Yeah,
1: you can put
0: four, you can put in three CDs.
1: So you can watch one entire thing without having to actually stop, take it out.
0: Those
1: replace.
0: Are the good old days.
1: I miss those times.
0: But now things have evolved. Now everybody's talking about AI. Everybody's talking about artificial intelligence.
1: Yeah.
0: This is the deal now. And we're talking about other stuff. Like if you take applied IT, applied IT is a huge subject today.
1: Uh-huh.
0: And kids today are understanding the reality. Because, right, as we progress through the world, we're living in the 21st century, everybody's talking AI. Now, here's an opportunity if you're a parent listening to us right now for your child also to get into this amazing stream because the future is right here and it's knocking on your door.
1: That is 100% true. I mean, there's nothing to be afraid of when it comes to AI. When it comes to IT, AI actually is the future. But the key to AI is to learn the tips and tricks of the trade. Because it is such a versatile industry. It is going to there's nothing we can do about it. It is going to be the future of the nation. But, well, I mean, how cool would it be if your child has the opportunity to learn the nitty-gritty details of it? Because who knows what they can come up with in the future?
0: Absolutely. And of course, this is coupled with cybersecurity because cybersecurity is also a huge topic today.
1: Yep.
0: So here it is, right? We've got Charles Sturt University here in Sri Lanka, here in Colombo. As we speak, they're just located outside of Vihara Mahadevi Park, just opposite. Prospects College of Higher Education is doing things in style.
1: Mm-hmm.
0: And this Charles Sturt University is one of Australia's top universities.
1: Yep.
0: And this is your chance to enroll. And that intake is now open for October.
1: That is true. So you can go ahead and give them a call on 072-838-3387 to speak to them, get more information, more details from pricing to duration to semesters to everything regarding this amazing bachelor's degree. Trust me, this is something that you would absolutely love, and also it's one of the most cost-effective ways, you know?
0: Yeah, and also don't forget, November intake is now open, and the phone number for you to remember, 0728-33-3387. 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Because you, the parent, you know exactly what is good for your kid.
1: 100%. In the meantime, we've also got our brain teaser happening. You can send in your answers. Just in case you didn't catch the brain teaser for today, we will let you know what it is.
0: Just a bit.
1: Just a bit.
0: We'll be right back.
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0: Debut song of Gabrielle, one of the most legendary 90s songs right here on The Morning Brew. Good morning. It's good to be with you this morning one more time.
1: That is right. Nilan and Tosha here on The Morning Brew with your usual dose of madness, mayhem and all things that you love, including the brain teaser. If you didn't catch it, then we'll drop it once more. But make sure you send in your answers to 0728-878-878. Who knows? You might be the winner for today.
0: Okay, here goes. I row, as in you know, I row like a boat. I row with four paddles, but I never leave my home. What am I? I row with four paddles, but I never leave my home.
1: Zero.
0: What am I?
1: 0728-878-878 is the number. Focus on the word paddles.
0: Yeah, four paddles.
1: Paddles, not pedals, paddles. In the meantime, while you're thinking about that, why not think about that in one of your most luxury apartments that you're calling home at the heart of Colombo City, actually in Port City, Colombo, courtesy of Homelands, your super brand. We're talking about Central Park Boulevard. That is at Port City, Colombo. Your opportunity to live that luxury lifestyle you absolutely deserve. And that's just one of the beautiful buildings they've got amongst 24 mega lifestyle projects across the island. To be a part of this amazing family, just give them a call on 0703-888-888.
0: It's Homeland Super Brand 759.
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0: Yeah, he's not coming.
1: Everyone's it's favorite Neo. Celebrity. Yeah. Everybody's favorite celebrity.
0: Yeah, it's like Neo. To be continued. I mean, we just spoke about that last hour.
1: It'll never come.
0: Yeah, things that'll never happen.
1: My question is like, you know, like I have so many questions for Neo. Like, you know, why didn't you come? You could have at least come and done a show and tell.
0: I mean, you could have done one song.
1: Exactly.
0: So sick. So yeah, just so sick.
1: You
0: yeah.
1: just so sick of letting you down. So sick of making yeah. you cry. Like, you know, at least come and read the lyrics or like something.
0: Yeah, just one
1: a
0: part.
1: Meet
0: you
1: and
0: know?
1: Greet. At least a meet and greet. Mm. Like something or the other, but
0: almost
1: no.
0: a year ago, right? Almost a year ago. Can you believe
1: no.
0: it?
1: Oh my gosh, like crazy. Yeah. You know, I mean, I remember, like, I mean, just a year ago, everything was yellow.
0: Yeah.
1: Because of him. Now it's like yeah. he's a dirty fellow. He never showed.
0: I mean, he never showed. The world is a crazy place.
1: My question is, does yeah. he know that Sri Lankans are this angry at him? That is my question.
0: It depends. It depends. If you've been okay. a huge fan.
1: I'll drop him yeah. a WhatsApp message and I'll ask him.
0: Yeah.
1: I'll ask him. Okay. Do you realize you have almost went an entire nation angry at you because you didn't come? So please take a flight and just calm down.
0: Oh my goodness.
1: Calm down.
0: Second hour of the Morning Brew. It's 8:08. Welcome again. If you're just connecting with us, whether or not you like the music, there's some good music right here on The Morning Brew. And no matter what time of the day that you tune in, uh-huh. you know it's going to be really, really good. Now, there's a story that we discussed some time ago. Actually, we spoke about it off air because it's all over the place. Owners of 19 unauthorized structures along Marine Drive and, of course, Bambalapitiya to Dehiwala, that coastal stretch, have been ordered by the Department of Coastal Conservation and mm-hmm. Coastal Resource Management to remove their illegal buildings by 10th September. So they have just a few days.
1: 2 more days.
0: Yeah, so the deadline is 10th, right? Mm-hmm. So the target, 19 unauthorized structures belonging to 8 individuals, yeah. apparently, right? Mm. The action, authorities will demolish remaining buildings without notice after the deadline, right? Mm-hmm. The government takes no responsibility for any damage or removal.
1: Yeah.
0: Right? That's what they say. So what is the violation? You're wondering what this is. Mm-hmm. The buildings violate the Coastal Conservation and Coastal Resource Management Act, number 57 of 1981. Mm. And the regulations, no constructions permitted within 10 to 25 meters of the shoreline without a valid permit. Mm. So this is like just next to the sea.
1: Yeah, right? Rightfully so. Yeah. I mean, just by the sea. I mean, come on, we are a coastal nation at the end of the day. Half, majority of our tourism, it hinges on the fact that we have a beautiful coast. Mm. The last thing we should be doing is contributing towards its devastation.
0: True.
1: Contributing towards the decrease in our coral reef, which is actually something that is so beautiful. Mm-hmm. The last thing we should be doing is contributing towards
0: so
1: it.
0: So officials have actually identified 2,500 illegal constructions across Sri Lanka's coastline.
1: Yeah.
0: So I think they really, really went down hard in the southern region. I think it was Ahangama.
1: Ahangama, right? They did.
0: Because, a lot of these things came up at a time when they used political muscle, to get things done. Mm. So I suppose, you know, whatever is illegal, whether you're doing it here in Sri Lanka or anywhere, illegal is illegal.
1: Illegal at the end of the day. I mean, it's very heartbreaking, you know. Mm. Obviously, a lot of these places put in a lot of time, energy, effort and money to build this place up, to build their name. So we completely understand that too. But at the end of the day, at what cost are you going to be doing that? Because 10 to 25 meters from the coastal line, you know, that's what they're saying. It is a heartbreaking thing to hear, especially if you're one of those business owners. But then, I mean,
0: you should have thought about it before.
1: Yeah, the law is the law, and it's the same for everyone. That is a wonderful lesson we're all learning now.
0: Yeah,
1: and I hope it's, you know, engraved in our minds that the law is the law, and you just can't break the law.
0: No. 8:11, Nilani and Dilsha on The Morning Brew. Now, I row with 4 paddles, but I never leave my home. What am I? Now, this is your opportunity to grab that dinner or lunch for 2. It's a buffet that you can't ignore. It's going to be at Sofia, Colombo City Hotel.
1: That is 100% true. So send in your answers to that brain teaser, 0728-878-878.
0: Tina Turner had many hits. Here's another rare classic by the lady.

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6: 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Terence Rosairo, big hi to you, to wife Shireen and the kids tuned in from Hong Kong. 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

0: That should be included in the list of all-time bad pickup lines. Baby, you're my favorite waste of time.
1: It's a terrible pickup line. It's a great insult.
0: I totally agree.
1: It is a beautiful insult, but which doesn't sound too aggressive also, you know?
0: True. I mean, anyone who's a little slow might think, hey, wow, that's a compliment.
1: Thank you so much. By the time they realize, you've gone. So it's completely fine. And that also is a waste of time.
0: It's like Anything But Down. Like Sheryl Crow has a song.
1: You don't
0: bring me anything but down. Mm-hmm, I love that. Mm-hmm. Just crazy.
1: I mean,
0: crazy.
1: Wordplay back in the day was just ideal, wasn't it?
0: And Sheryl Crow had another one. You're my favorite mistake. That was a good one too.
1: Yes.
0: That was a good one too.
1: That's a very good one too. Oh, wordplay. Next level.
0: 8:27, Nilan and Dilsha on a Tuesday morning. Sending out emails. You think it's innocuous. You think it's a little, tiny little thing you do. You know, when you just hit the reply button and say, oh, thank you so much for your email. You know, when you do that, that leaves a huge carbon footprint apparently.
1: Mm-hmm.
0: Right? So they say behind every message. Now, this is something that we need to take very, very seriously.
1: Yep.
0: Just call them, you know, don't do that. So behind every single message is a massive network of data centers working 24/7.

0: And within the next, 10 years.
1: That's actually right.
0: They're on their way, and some have actually achieved those.
1: That's true.
0: Within the last 10 years. So the fix is simple, apparently, to do this. Cut the reply all threads, unsubscribe from junk emails, things that you've never read, and clear out your inbox clutter. Okay, I'm totally guilty of that.
1: Oh, yeah, same here. My gosh, the amount of spam emails we receive on a daily basis, right? It's insane. Believe it or not, for spam emails, apparently, for each and every spam email, they end up basically spending or emitting 0.03 grams of carbon dioxide. That's eliminated.
0: Wow.
1: That's per spam email. Imagine the thousands that you get. Just go to your inbox today and look at the amount of spam emails you have, or emails that are just completely unnecessary. Mm.
0: When you go into that spam section only, you realize, oh my goodness, there's so much here.
1: Mm-hmm.
0: And we don't even notice this.
1: That's right. And then going to delete that also is another...
0: Yeah, that's another task.
1: That's another task. Just make sure you don't delete anything that might actually be important.
0: Yeah, if you have ADHD, it's a huge deal then.
1: We've got Tiranta on the show, right?
0: Right.
1: In response to the whole concept of, emails and reducing carbon footprint, he says not to mention not replying to any official emails...
0: Sorry. A problem.
1: You can always use that as a good reply in person when you meet them. I have taken the path of reducing my carbon footprint.
0: Yeah.
1: Therefore, I shall not be replying to any email deemed unnecessary.
0: Yeah, they said it on the Morning Brew this morning.
1: Yeah, you can pick that with them.
0: Mm-hmm.
1: Therefore, I shall only meet you once a month and we shall address our problems then. I mean, how to avoid drama and keep it to only one day per month.
0: Oh my goodness. Tuesday morning, 8:30, Nilon in Dilshan. Don't forget Meldol. Meldol is something that you must have always. And whatever the situation, some days you just walk into work and there's a headache for no reason. And here it comes.
1: But you already know what
0: caused it, or who caused it.
1: Yeah, because you walked into work and you saw the headache right in front of you and you're like, next to you. Sometimes it could be that. Sometimes it could be as simple as, being exposed to the different aromas when you are traveling to work. I've had so many people that have mentioned that is also, and the awkward part is they don't know how to get rid of that headache, Meldol is the answer to all of that. Trust us.
0: And this is a Sri Lankan brand, mind you, and it's the best paracetamol option that you can get today. Available everywhere in this country. So you can get it.
1: Through leading pharmacies, supermarkets, anywhere. I mean, at the end of the day, it's truly Sri Lankan.
0: 8:31.
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0: it's 87.8, 87.6. It's Texas and Inner Smile right here on the Morning Brew. 8:41 Nilan and Dilsha as we drive you to work. Maybe a little bit of traffic even at this time of the morning.
1: Yeah, could be, could be. I mean, like, traffic is now normal. Depending on the area also. And also because schools are back in play, you know. Kids are so excited to go to school.
0: Yeah, of course.
1: Parents are not.
0: You know, traffic's going to be crazy because this morning when I was driving up to the city center, you know, when you pass the Bishop's College area, if that location has traffic cones in place to sort of separate those lanes, you know it's going to be a busy day.
1: Oh, yeah, right? 100%.
0: So schools 100%. Are definitely back. Either way, you know how to, you know, navigate the Sri Lankan traffic. By now, we're used to it.
1: Tooting the horn.
0: Leave early. You know, so there are places like in Sri Lanka when it's time to clock out, right? Uh-huh. They line up. I'm not saying what departments, right?
1: No, there's
0: a particular type of department, right? They're used to this, right?
1: Let's say their
0: clock out time is 5 p.m. 4:45, they're queuing up to 100%. Clock out.
1: 100%. They're getting ready. Sometimes I just wonder, like, I mean, they take a lot of effort. They do their makeup, they do everything. And I'm just like, but you're going home to take it all off, no?
0: Yeah.
1: Why? And makeup is very expensive these days.
0: So it's a
1: gray area, we could say. You know?
0: Yeah, yeah. It's those mysterious things that we don't understand.
1: You
0: know, we all have that. Yeah, issue. Tuesday morning, 8:42, and Ilan and Dilsha on the Morning Brew. Geopolitics, things are heating up. Mm-hmm. Russia has basically ordered Germany to close its consulate general in St. Petersburg as diplomatic tensions between Moscow and, of course, Berlin are escalating.
1: Yeah.
0: So the Russian foreign ministry said the German consulate must cease operations by September 18th with all employees required to leave Russia by the same date. Now, the move comes in retaliation for Germany's decision to close the Russian consulate in Bonn and, of course, the Russian House Cultural Center in Berlin.
1: Ugh.
0: Tit for tat, of course, as always.
1: I smell drama.
0: Yeah.
1: A lot of drama. But I hope the drama subsides. Like, please. Please, if we could take a vote, a global vote amongst everybody, right, living on planet Earth, aliens included, right? Right? And if we asked everyone, would you want a war or not? I'm sure everyone's going to be like, please don't. We don't have the mental capacity, the physical capability, and the economic availability.
0: Well, the problem is those who want a war aren't the people they are the ones who make the decisions, right?
1: That's the problem.
0: Yeah, but the average person, you know, the general public don't want it.
1: Maybe we should spread a rumor saying the world is coming to an end, put them on a special spaceship and send them to another dimension. That way then we can live in peace.
0: Trust me, doomsday vault are ready, right? The elites are going to be okay. A-okay.
1: What do you think we have to do to get a special invitation to be a part of that?
0: You have to get into that club.
1: Oh,
0: you know what I mean?
1: You have
0: to work your way all the way to the top.
1: You know what? I'll just make my own bunker at home.
0: Do that.
1: DIY bunker. Yeah.
0: Get your cats to help you.
1: Yeah, of course. There will be like a little cage, like not a cage, but like mini beds for them also.
0: Yes, indeed. 8:44 right now, Nilani and Dilsha. Don't forget, we've got our brain teas are still happening and we haven't selected our winner yet. So you have a little bit of time.
1: Yeah.
0: And we mentioned something that we thought might be hard. Well, at a certain stage, it was a little difficult.
1: Mm-hmm.
0: Some are still finding it difficult. So the question is, I row with four paddles, but I never leave my home. What am I?
1: Let us know your answer. 0728-878-878.
0: Sophia, Colombo City Hotel, giving you this opportunity, of course, to dine there, whether it's lunch or dinner. We'll be right back.
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0: Fergal Shockey from the 80s. A good heart these days, it's hard to find. Yeah. 8:55, good morning.
1: Very difficult to find a good heart these days, especially with our diet and all of that stuff, you know. Mm-hmm. It's very difficult.
0: All the time, I know.
1: I mean, like, this is, it's like a cardiologist's dream come true.
0: We live in sad times.
1: But, you know, there's so much you can do, actually, to ensure that you have good heart health, you know. Move a little bit. That's actually step number one, is to take a few extra steps.
0: And also your environment, where you live also matters. Uh-huh. So here's us pointing you in the right direction right here, right now.
1: That is 100% true, actually. When it comes to picking the right location, it's not only location, but you also have to make sure that you pick the right people that have built the right kind of place, that have, you know, taken every minute detail into consideration when building a place that you get to call home. And that is why these wonderful people are actually called a super brand. We're talking about Homelands, responsible for some of the most beautiful apartments and resort style villas that are across the country, mainly in Colombo. They're literally changing the city limits, right? And one of their latest additions to their magnificent list is Central Park Boulevard at Port City Colombo. So here's your opportunity to call Port City Colombo your home. You just need to give them a call on that number, 0703 888 888.
0: Yeah, how about that?
1: So easy.
0: Consider this Tuesday morning, Nilan and Dersha. Great music. You know this one.

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0: to jump to that conclusion that it's a lovely day, it's not necessarily the weather. It's not the sunshine. Mm. It's not the rain.
1: Then?
0: But it's the way people around you make you feel, especially in the workplace. Mm. And of course, it's sort of a give and take, right? If you have a great positive attitude at the start of the day, I think everyone's going to follow you.
1: That is true. And also make sure you surround yourself with those people. So if in case you have to move around in office and adjust your location, go for it. It's fine, no problem.
0: Yeah, you know those chairs with wheels, right? They're easier. They're so much easier. You know what I mean?
1: Yeah.
0: You can
1: more.
0: Start rowing around. I'm telling you.
1: Oh, yeah. Actually, yeah. It's annoying if you're given like an allocated a cubicle and you can't move.
0: Yeah. I mean, there are permanent places like that, right?
1: Yeah, yeah. I mean, you've had you have your entire family set up there, you know?
0: Yeah,
1: you have
0: yeah.
1: like family pictures, pet pictures, like all these little yeah. like, you know, yeah. little gadgets and
0: yeah.
1: like
0: the furniture is set, you know, the furniture is set, you can't move around. Some people become furniture, you know what I mean? There
1: true.
0: Are people in certain organizations who've actually worked there for 100 years. They're older than the company. have you
1: there
0: realized
1: are, there, are, there, yeah. are, there, are, there are.
0: Yeah.
1: There are some people that have been there for a very long time. I mean, sometimes you can say, you know, I mean, they're loyal to the company,
0: and the company is also a good company. You
1: yeah,
0: can say that
1: company.
0: There are several ways of looking at it.
1: Mm.
0: This guy has no other place to go.
1: Yeah. Or the place is so good that they don't need to go anywhere.
0: Yeah, I mean, I know several companies, right? They have people working for them for at least
1: 25
0: you know,
1: plus.
0: Yeah,
1: 15 plus,
0: 20 plus.
1: Mm.
0: That I think with these type of companies, it just shows that they're good companies.
1: Yeah.
0: You know, people want to
1: yeah.
0: work there longer.
1: It's a good place to work. We should have like, I think they do have like an award ceremony or like something like that. Along
0: yeah, I think it's called best place to work, something like that. Yeah, something like that.
1: Trust us, if we open a company, it'll be the best place for you to
0: yeah,
1: work.
0: Yeah, we start a company, nobody lasts a day.
1: Mm-mm, no, because you're going to most probably, if we open a company, you can have pets within the office at any given time.
0: If Dilsha opens a company.
1: Yeah, 100%. Yeah, yeah.
0: It's going to
1: be
0: a
1: cats,
0: cat
1: it could
0: food.
1: Be dogs.
0: It's a cat food company.
1: It could. That's
0: yeah.
1: a brilliant
0: and
1: idea.
0: And free food for all cats.
1: Free food for all cats and yeah. dogs also. You
0: and
1: can have
0: too,
1: a tiny fish
0: too.
1: Tank also. That's fine.
0: Yeah, that's
1: because,
0: cat food also.
1: Because
0: you do realize
1: it's
0: it, right?
1: Propagation.
0: Yeah, you do realize
1: and
0: it.
1: And cultivation.
0: Yeah.
1: it's a fish farm.
0: Oh
1: in
0: my
1: disguise.
0: Gosh. Yeah.
1: This is how you evade the law.
0: There you go. 9:10, Nilani and Dilsha. We're in the middle of a contest. We're just about to end it though.
1: Yeah.
0: And your chance to walk away with that dinner or lunch buffet at Sofia, Colombo City Hotel. And this is the hotel that you must go to. If you have a corporate event, this is the place to go. If you're taking some clients for a business lunch, this is the place.
1: If you want to go on an extra special date that's super romantic and it's only you and that special someone and you get to make some beautiful memories, then this is definitely the spot. If you went and, you know, got the wife angry, then please take her and go for this. I'm telling you, this is coming from a lady. I'm telling you, you know what? It doesn't matter if you've made the wife angry. It doesn't matter if you've made any member of the family angry.
0: Yeah.
1: Take them for this buffet. Trust me, they'll forgive you. They'll forget about it also.
0: Yeah. It's the magic word, Sofia. Simple as that.
1: 100%. So we had a brain teaser that we put out for you to answer. And if you sent in the correct answer, then you fell into the draw. And one lucky person gets to walk away with the opportunity to enjoy.
0: Yep.
1: But the brain teaser was quite an interesting one today.
0: Okay, let's try it one more time. I mean, we're about to, you know, reveal the answer, but of course, here it is. I row with four paddles, basically rowing like a boat, like a canoe,
1: row
0: your boat. Yeah, there you go.
1: Yeah.
0: There you go. So I row with four paddles, but I never leave my home. What am I? And a lot of people said fish. I don't know why, but a lot of people said exercise machine, treadmill.
1: Yeah. We had swimmers, we had treadmills, exercise
0: fish.
1: Machines. We had piano also.
0: Yeah, piano too. Yeah.
1: Yeah.
0: So I think a lot of people got mixed up with pedal and paddle,
1: paddle.
0: Right? So this is paddle, not pedal.
1: Not pedal.
0: Right?
1: Paddle.
0: Yeah, paddle. P-A.
1: Yeah. Yeah. So the thing is, this is a living thing.
0: Yeah, it's a living
1: right?
0: thing. It's got a home on its back.
1: Yeah.
0: Takes it with it. Yeah.
1: That is right. So the correct answer is turtle. So if you sent in turtle as the answer, even tortoise will accept, right?
0: Yeah.
1: If you sent either one of the T words, then you are definitely right and you fell into the draw. Automatically you fall into the draw. Don't worry. Like there is no like picking and selecting or
0: no,
1: anything like
0: none
1: that.
0: None of that.
1: The moment you sent in, you automatically, we have a special application for that. You automatically
0: yes.
1: fall into the draw.
0: Congratulations going out to this morning's winner. And it's Mangala. Mangala Samaranayake.
1: Yeah.
0: I almost said the other name.
1: Oh, yeah. But once again, Mangala, congratulations for winning today. And we'll get in touch with you with all the nitty-gritty details on how you can collect your voucher and all of that. But once again, congratulations.
0: Yes, indeed. Thank you so much for taking part. Mm-hmm. You're obviously at work at this point in time.
1: Yeah.
0: But do connect with us. We've already messaged you. Mm-hmm.

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1: Rise and shine.
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6: That is right. A big hi and hello going out to Chamira Ratnayaka, wife Savitri and the kids tuned in from Tokyo in Japan. Dr. Madhava Patirage, Darini and the kids tuned in from Atlanta in the US. Tamara Bolton joins us along with husband Ryan and kids tuned in from Auckland in New Zealand. Big hi to Jermaine Solomon's wife Vera and the kids tuned in from Luton in the UK. Rajika Ilanko, big hi to you, to husband Richie and to the family listening in from Winnipeg in Canada. Thank you so much for joining us on The Morning Brew.

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1: I mean, these times have one of the most beautifully, passively, aggressively wonderful ways of like telling people to just leave.
0: I love the way you analyzed it.
1: It's like such a happy-go-lucky way of telling somebody, please leave me alone.
0: Yeah, it sounds like an 80s Britney Spears there.
1: That you know what I mean? Right.
0: Running around in a nice garden with beautiful flowers. You know, happy as ever, but the underlying meaning of the song,
1: please stay away,
0: is dark. Stay away from here.
1: Yes, please stay away from it. We don't want you.
0: Yeah. But the happiest scenes that you ever see on TV are from Bollywood.
1: Oh.
0: Spider-Man dancing in a garden. Superman. Goodness gracious, the things they can do.
1: I think nothing will ever beat the Spider-Man dancing.
0: I've never seen a super villain though in Bollywood.
1: Can't.
0: Yeah, because that guy will also start dancing,
1: exactly,
0: right?
1: Exactly.
0: So then the plot is done.
1: Done, dusted. Yeah. So according to them, it's not Spider-Man, it's Spider-Man.
0: It's Spider-Man. If there were to be the Green Goblin, this guy is going to be dancing. Imagine his reputation, right? Okay, Spider-Man doing a little dance. He's the good guy. So it's cool, right? So imagine the Green Goblin or some bad guy.
1: I wonder what he might be doing.
0: Yeah, he'd do a dance too.
1: I feel like he might just be jumping from one roof to the other.
0: That
1: is also something a superhero would do, according to the Bollywood industry.
0: True,
1: no?
0: And it has to have some sort of dancing and singing. And the best part is when you start dancing in the street, people in the street hear the music that's in your head. Right? I'm telling you.
1: You actually
0: I'm telling you.

0: wish I could be.
1: So maybe Siri.
0: Maybe Siri. No, Siri is actually a very difficult one to impersonate.
2: Yeah, that's true.
0: But yeah, so I, you know, let's see. Maybe like it. I hope we never have that issue here in Sri Lanka. You know. And the other thing is, the people start just randomly joining him, joining Spider-Man in the dance, or anyone that's dancing in the Bollywood streets. Oh, you know, I'm just there like, wow.
1: Yeah, in that outfit too. I mean, yeah. I was appalled. I was thinking, why?
0: Spider-Man playing hide and seek also at a point. I was just like,
1: if they did a version of Transformers, I wouldn't want to see Optimus Prime dance. I love Optimus Prime.
0: Okay, I think that is a very interesting concept to see Optimus Prime dance.
1: Yeah, that would be really
0: bad. I want to know what song he's gonna dance to.
1: Oh man, that'll probably be a really good song. And and it's going to be covered in this whole region.
0: Oh, yeah.
1: There's going to be a Sinhalese version. There's going to be a Tamil version.
0: That is true indeed. Optimus Prime. I wonder what they'll call him. Would they call him Optimus Prime, or would they give him like a Hindi name?
1: There's going to be Optimus
0: or
1: in
0: like
1: it.
0: Optimus Bhaiya or something that.
1: Optimus with a different twist to it, right? Optimus has to be there.
0: Yeah, Optimus has to be there. Mm. So maybe like they might call him like, you know, like Optimus Big Brother, the literal translation, like, you know, Optimus Bhaiya.
1: You never know. You never know.
0: Oh. They'll rename him as Optimus Khan.
1: Has to be.
0: Who knows? Yeah. They should now take us to the Bollywood industry. We will come up with some amazing movie concepts.
1: No. I think we'll get fired. 9:31, Anilani Dilsha, final few minutes on The Morning Brew. One of the things that you must always have in your possession, like we always tell you, just to be safe, just to be on the safe side, is Meldol.
0: Yep.
1: You know, any movie that you watch could give you a headache. There are movies like that. The noise is just unbearable. The dancing is annoying.
0: Yeah.
1: And here comes the headache. When that happens, here comes Meldol.
0: That is right. Especially if you see Spider-Man dancing, you need a whole card of Meldol by your side.
1: He needs Meldol.
0: You need Meldol. The family members and friends that are watching and going through the torture also needs Meldol. But it's not just a headache, you know. Even if it is a body ache, backache, you know, you went to the gym and then your muscles are like giving up on you and telling you, please don't climb this flight of stairs.
1: Mm-hmm.
0: But that's exactly when the elevator also decides to break down.
1: That's right.
0: Have a Meldol. That way the pain will go away and you can actually head to work, and climbing the stairs wouldn't be a problem.
1: It's your relief, reliable relief partner.
0: Mm-hmm, mm-hmm,
1: 87.8 Light. 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
6: 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They're relatively low in nutrients and may harm your health when eaten in excess. Most ultra-processed foods are made from refined carbs, like processed corn, white flour, and added sugars. Studies show that a diet high in refined carbs may be linked to overeating, weight gain, and chronic diseases like type 2 diabetes and heart disease. 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

0: Good music keeps you in a constant high in a good way.
1: And a good high.
0: Yeah, it's a good high. It's a feel good high. You know, it's induced by good music. And it's light 87.8 all the way.
1: That is right indeed. You can get in touch with us, tell us how your day has been so far, what crazy plans do you have, even though it's still a Tuesday, you know. For some of us, the week starts on a Monday. For some of us, the week ends on a Monday. Some of us are blessed enough to have a midweek holiday. Sometimes schedules vary. So whatever your fun plan might be, you can always share it with us and tell us how your day's been. Give us traffic updates, 0728, any birthday wishes, anniversaries to celebrate, 0728-878-878 is the number.
0: Very warm day here in Colombo, as always. These couple of days have been, but you know, there's intermittent rain whenever you look at it, right?
1: Yeah.
0: Even then, that heat is still one of those, you know, feelings that you can't really handle these days.
1: I blame the humidity.
0: Humidity is
1: contributing
0: pretty high.
1: Towards making the heat even worse. Like, I mean, look, you have, okay, fine. Let's say like it's 36 degrees.
0: Yeah.
1: You've got a crazy amount of humidity that makes 36 feel like it's 39 or almost 40. You can even cook an egg.
0: Yeah, today is like 74% humidity. So it's pretty high. I mean, yeah, compared to what it used to be,
1: 80s.
0: The 80s. I think yesterday was like 86 or something, or 83.
1: Yeah. And the weather has been like, you know, all over the place. Like, you know, Friday night was like a chilly kind of night, and then Saturday morning was just like bam.
0: Yeah, today's high is like 32 degrees.
1: It is just insane. insane in the membrane.
0: Yep, insane in the weather. Of course, this is just crazy. El Nino, you're not very nice to us.
1: And this El Nino, I think, is like an adverse one, and it's been quite a while since we've had an El Nino that has this much of an impact on the weather and the conditions across the globe. Actually,
0: I think it's been at least 20 years or something, right?
1: So just make it a point, you know, I mean, at the end of the day, heat stroke and all of that is actually no joke. So make it a point, please don't step out of this, you know, this crazy sun, especially when it's like literally at like midday. If you don't have to, don't. And all, please wear sunscreen. Please, this is coming from a grown adult.
0: Yeah, but then again, you know, Sri Lankans and the sun, fairness is number one. Don't forget, sunburn is a bad habit.
1: Yeah, like the sunscreen is there not to like, you know, help you like, you know, not get dark and all that jazz. It's there to help you and help your skin from being affected by the sun rays.
0: Yeah.
1: And you ending up with like, you know, skin diseases later on in life. Like if you want, you can do a little bit of research on it also.
0: Okay, we've got about 15 minutes at the top of the hour and it's 9:45.
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0: Light 87.8, 87.6, Nick Kershaw, and wouldn't it be good? Wouldn't it be good if the music could continue and we could be on air for longer?
1: Of course, yes, of course. The music will definitely continue, but we'll be back again. Sorry, to be continued.
0: Like we discussed earlier in the morning. Yeah.
1: To be continued, but we'll be back. Pinky promise, and these are pinky promises that will never be broken. Even though promises are actually meant to be broken, to be honest, we will be back tomorrow.
0: Some broken promises aren't intentional. It just happens. You know, you forget.
1: Yeah. Sometimes it's forgetfulness. You know, you made the promise, you forgot you made the promise.
0: I totally agree. I totally agree. ADHD to the power 5. That's me.
1: That happens. It's actually quite common across a lot of people. A lot of people actually don't even realize that they might actually have ADHD, which is something that you actually do need to get checked out. Nothing wrong with you if you have ADHD. There's absolutely nothing wrong.
0: I mean, look
1: with
0: at us.
1: You.
0: Yeah. We're
1: trust
0: okay.
1: me,
0: yeah.
1: You know what? Actually, people that tend to have ADHD are very creative individuals. Can focus on a lot of things, tend to get a lot of things done. Once they put their mind into it, they're locked in until they get distracted.
0: Yeah. We have a specialist who's listening to us on ADHD.
1: We have a doctor, one of our neurologists tuned in today.
0: Dr. Tushanta. He's advised us on what to do. He's basically sent us a message. Yeah, we might come see you. Thank you.
1: No, not might. Emphasis on we will definitely come and see you for the recommended medication.
0: Absolutely right. We've got about 4 minutes to the top of the hour. And thanks so much for joining us today. But before we do leave, we want to remind you of this super brand that we all love. Sri Lankans love them. People from across the world love them because their project at Port City is totally out of this world.
1: That is right. I mean, they're giving you the opportunity to call Port City Colombo home sweet home. Literally. It is with the latest addition to that amazing list of places you get to call home. You know, resort style villas, apartments, I mean, anything that you feel like, it doesn't matter. The Superbrand Homelands has got it for you. Now, if you want to make Central Park Boulevard, that is coming up in Port City Colombo, your home, you know the magic number, 0703-888-888.
0: Meldol is here to stay. You got to have Meldol with you at all times, no matter what you do. Headaches, body aches, you know, those back aches, joint pains, 40-year-old pains, you know, those kind of stuff. All taken care of. Let me rephrase that. 40 plus pains.
1: No. It's 30 plus.
0: Yeah, now it's 35, right?
1: It's actually 26 plus. At this rate, it's actually 26 plus. Yeah. You can ask the 26-year-olds. They'll tell you they already have back pains.
0: Absolutely right. Our power hour, of course.
1: Brought to you by PCHE, or Prospects College of Higher Education, bringing you Charles Sturt University, the Colombo campus, giving you the avenue essentially to study here and then eventually find your way to Australia.
0: Yes, indeed. Whichever you want to do. So, thank you so much for joining us. We'll catch you again tomorrow.
1: That is right. In the meantime, have a beautiful day.
0: Have a good one, because the music is going to be awesome. And you know how it is. 24/7, it's Light FM. We'll see you tomorrow, same time, 7 o'clock. Take care. 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
3: 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Studies show that people who eat fish regularly have a lower risk for several conditions, including heart disease, dementia, and inflammatory bowel disease. 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
4: Welcome to HealthWise on Light FM. Stress has a negative effect on your health. It can affect your blood sugar levels, food choices, susceptibility to sicknesses, weight, fat distribution, and more. For this reason, it's important to find healthy ways to manage your stress. Meditation is one such way, and it has some scientific evidence to support its use for stress management and improving health. In one study involving 48 people with high blood pressure, type 2 diabetes, or both, researchers found that meditation helped lower LDL, or bad cholesterol, and inflammation compared with the control group. Additionally, the participants in the meditation group reported improved

0: relief.
1: Settle in for 2 hours of storytelling redefined. This isn't just television. This is teledrama like you have never experienced it before. Every story with a new flavor of human emotion. We are bringing the scale, the passion, and the magic of the silver screen straight to your living room. Before the gods, even emperors are ordinary, but destiny always has a way of breaking the rules. World where seven of each exist, one extraordinary king stands entirely alone. This is a mesmerizing chronicle of a royal family whose minds paint the universe, dreaming in vivid, impossible colors that outshine the grandest tapestries of the realm. A masterpiece of imagination, a feast of different creative flavors. This is royalty like you have never seen it before. Nila Bala Kare Epi Ola Mula Pure. Every Monday to Thursday at 7 p.m. on See at the TV.
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6. Alan White, that was Steve Perry with Foolish Heart, a song to take you back in time and give you the nostalgia, the deja vu of, you know, the good days back in the day, right? But yes, this is Davina with you on The Light Lounge. Good afternoon, happy Tuesday. It is the 8th of September. How are we feeling so far? Because I'm feeling great. Let me tell you that, okay? Because, you know, time flies by so fast and we're already 8 days into the brand new month. We were just, you know, talking about it last week. And today, you know, you're getting work done for the month. You're probably, you know, already thinking about Christmas because when the burr months come up, okay, September, October, November, and December, that's when you know. Okay, you can hear the jingle bells in the background. Or is it too early to be talking about it? Because, man, I just can't wait for the Christmas time. But yes, we're here in September. Let's focus on that. Let's get things done. So why not go ahead and talk to me about your day so far on 0728-878-878. We're going to be moving on to more music. For All Time is what this one's called. 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Alan White.

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978-876 Island Wide. Dino bringing you Ooh Child. His version of the song, I should tell you, I really enjoy because it puts you in a mood, a goofy, you know, dancey kind of mood. And I know you are probably, you know, singing along and bopping your head to it as well. And yes, why not go ahead and text me in and let me know that you're enjoying on 0728-878-878. This is Davina with you on The Light Lounge. Good afternoon. And I brought you some news. You might have already heard this or might have not, but Sri Lanka Railways is actually introducing an online facility for private sector employees to obtain monthly railway season tickets from the 1st of October. So previously, you know, it was only available to public sector employees, and now even private sector people can use railway services to apply for and obtain season tickets online. Much easier, right? So now, under the new digitalized system, passengers will be able to apply for and obtain their season tickets from home after their identity and user account have been verified. So you don't have to be going to the railway station every time to get the tickets. You can actually obtain it once and then use it. So yes, this facility is going to be available from the 1st of October, and I know a lot of people must be really relieved that this is an option for us right now. And I think we're heading towards the digital era in Sri Lanka, right? But yes, I got lots to talk to you about. So yes, stick around. Do not go anywhere. This is The Light Lounge. 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Bruce Springsteen with one of my favorites, an 80s track, Tougher Than the Rest. 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

78786 Alan White. Could it be I'm falling in love by David Grant and Jackie Graham? Man, oh man. If you are falling in love, you won't even know it sometimes, okay? And that's exactly what that song actually captured with the music. But yes, this is the Life Lounge you're listening to. Davina over here playing you all the hits from the 80s, 90s, and the 2000s. So if you are singing along and enjoying, or probably just heard the song and got

Deja Vu. Well, you can send a thank you message for that. You can WhatsApp in your dedications and messages on 0728-878-878. And yes, bringing to you another piece of information that I think, you know, all the drivers should actually, you know, take into serious consideration is that the mandatory seatbelt regulation on expressways will be strictly enforced from the 19th of September. So yes, previously we were told that seatbelts for the passengers even in, you know, the back seat are supposed to be wearing seatbelts, and now they're telling it is a strict rule that you wear your seatbelts. Everybody in the car wears their seatbelts on the expressway, and this will be strictly, you know, focused on from the 19th of September, meaning they could impose a fine for you if you are to not, you know, follow this. Okay, so the minister said both front seat and rear seat passengers traveling in vehicles on the expressway are required to wear seatbelts. So yes, if you're right now driving towards the highway, maybe you should, you know, take it into real consideration. Please, you know, avoid a fine. And this is all these rules are there for, you know, your safety. So yeah, try not to be too reckless and try to follow certain things, because, you know, in the long run, it's going to help you, right? But we're going to be moving on to more music. Meryl, Bainbridge.

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0: 9 8 7 8 8 7 6 Ellen White, Baby Winans, and Eternal bringing you I Wanna Be The Only One, a song to take you back to the 90s, an R&B track giving you nothing but the best of hits. And yes, I will tell you that if you turned up the volume just now hearing that song, you did the right kind of thing. This is The Light Lounge that you're listening to. So we're over here with you on a beautiful Tuesday afternoon. Did you have your lunch? If you haven't, well, I'm here to remind you to do so, okay? And also telling you to be off social media a little bit, because you know a lot of content on social media is nowadays, okay, or it's been that way, it's I don't know, not very social media friendly, if you know what I mean, you know, especially when there are teenagers and kids on the social media as well, and they're seeing all kinds of stuff. Yeah, even, you know, the age criteria never does matter. Everything just pops up on everybody's feed. But yes, I saw something really interesting that Australia has actually proposed giving social media users the option to select the content they see on their feed. And I think even though certain apps do have this inbuilt option, there is nothing different from what an 30-year-old sees to what probably, you know, an 18-year-old sees. Is all the kind of same stuff, right? Because, you know, we are not trying to ban kids and, you know, youngsters from social media, but we're trying to be safe, right? And yeah, Australia is thinking about, you know, pushing to improve online safety for, you know, children on social media. And I think, you know, we should also consider doing something like that. But yeah, with that said, you know, stick along. We got so much to talk about, so much more music coming your way as well. And yes, this is Owena with you on The Light Lounge, so do not go anywhere. We're going to be stepping on into the next hour of the show. Precisely, your time is 3 p.m. Good afternoon.
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978-876. Alan White, Kali Minogue, bringing you a song from the good days when, you know, stress was the second thing you would have thought in the morning. But the first thing you would have thought was waking up to a brand new day and wanting to seize it. And yes, if that is what you're doing right now with us in the background, well, why not go ahead? Text me in a message on WhatsApp and let me know on 0728-878-878. And it is no secret that we play you the best of the 80s, 90s, and the 2000s. And definitely not a secret who this is. If you're wondering, well, Davina here. How are you at Light Lunch? That's the show that you're listening to. So turn up the volume. We got much more music coming your way and lots to talk about, because I really saw something that caught my eye, which was that China readies a humanoid robot for combat. Did you know that? At the World Humanoid Robot Games in China last month, robots jumped, boxed, and danced. And, you know, some fleet-footed bots actually ran faster than Usain Bolt as well, which I spoke to you about last week. And spectators were actually, you know, so surprised as how, you know, machines are improving their capabilities. And when I watched a couple of videos on, YouTube and social media, I was like, wait a minute, AI is definitely going to be taking over the world. But yeah, we're not going to let that happen, right? No, but if AI can, you know, be of help, good. But take over the world, I think that's a little big of a statement to say. But yes, China is going forward towards, you know, a better future, a robotic future, I would say. We're going towards a much more musical future. Westlife.

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1: Line 878-876, Alan White, Beats International, bringing you Dub Me Good to Me. Well, you haven't heard that in a while, right? A little bit of reggae, you know, to change things up on your playlist. A 90s track to take you to the times when music was your way of escape from the stress. But don't you worry, I got you covered, I got your back. This is Avina with you on The Light Lounge. How are we doing so far on a Tuesday afternoon, man, 8th of September? Must be feeling good to get work done, right? Like, you know, ticking things off. If you're like me, I love, you know, to have like a to-do list and then tick things off and get it done. And I do, that's the only motivation I have, you know, to tick things off my list. So, and that's how I get things done. But nowadays, I don't even do that. It's all just in my head, you know, my notepad, my reminders, my, I don't know, maybe there's too much space in my head that I, you know, put everything else in there as well. But I got you covered with the best of hits so you can, you know, de-stress a little bit, take things off of your mind for a while at least. And yes, you can WhatsApp and talk to me. Let me know how the Tuesday is treating you, like on 0728-878-878. Bring to you also some news. There's going to be work on three different expressways. So it'll be the Katnayaka to Chilau, Kurunayaka to Dambulla, and Kahaturua to Ingiriya. This will start this year, says the Ministry of Transport. And I see like a lot of news about, you know, metro buses and expressways and, you know, railway stations and bus stations being upgraded. And I know for sure that we are heading into a more advanced, you know, Sri Lanka for the coming generation, right? And for the generation that has already come. I think it's time we, you know, actually took things seriously and then, you know, moving forward with all of these developments. It's a really interesting thing to do, you know. Let's see what we have in store for this year and for next year. And if in store we have next year is new highways and more metro buses, and I don't know what the private buses or bus owners are going to do. Okay, I'm a little worried about them. Yeah, I really like, you know, going on a private bus too, you know, not going to lie. But yes, we are going to be moving on to more music after the break. Your time precisely 3:30. Good afternoon, Sri Lanka.
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978-876, Alan White. Well, that was a song to, you know, boggle with your brain a little bit. Felicita. I don't even know if I'm, you know, pronouncing it right, right? Because Felicita, you know, in Italian, it means happiness, joy, and bliss. Okay, so yes, if you wanted to feel all that things and you turned up the volume on your radio to Light FM, well, you did the right kind of thing, I would say. Giving you nothing but hits from the 80s, 90s, and the 2000s. This is Domino with you on the Light Lounge. How are we doing so far today on, you know, a beautiful Tuesday, right? You know, and I just came across this, okay? In Italian, there is also, you know, a grammar that is feminine and masculine, like in French. And felicita is the feminine noun, actually, for happiness, joy, and bliss.

So yeah, if you want, sometimes, you know, when you watch Italian movies, they call, you know, their lady Senorita Felicita. That's why. Now you know. Now you'll understand Italian a little bit more, right? But yes, if you were to actually send in a message to me and tell me that you're enjoying the music, you can do that on 0728-878-878. We got a couple of dedications from Azwin Hanifa, who says, good afternoon. What a lovely day. And dedication goes out to Azwin Hanifa and the family glued to Light FM. Well, thank you guys for tuning in. We also do have Elvis Cole Meyer sending in a message for Hashanta Dimel, who's celebrating his birthday today. Well, happy, happy birthday to Hashanta Dimel, and warmest wishes coming from his loving wife, Lisa, and the Dimel family tuning in from Marto, and also the Kolmaya family tuning in from Kandana. I hope Hashanta has a lovely day today, and maybe send a piece of cake to me as well. But yes, we also do have Kathy tuning in. Hello out to you, Kathy. How are you doing? And a message also coming in from Situm too. Thank you so much for being a part of the show. And yes, you too can do the same. Hop on board and type the numbers 0728-878-878 and send in your dedications and messages. I will definitely take it on air for you. But enough of the chit-chat. Elton John, let's recover your soul.

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8786, Alan White. Well, that was a song to take you to the 90s. It's gonna be a lovely day by Soul System. Yes, oh yes, what a lovely song and what a lovely day to listen to it, right? It's a Tuesday and good afternoon. This is Davina with you on the Light Lounge. How are we doing so far? Because, you know, as far as I'm concerned, you're listening to Light FM, so you are, you know, doing absolutely amazing because we're putting you in that mood, okay? And if you are enjoying the music, which I know you are, well, why not go ahead and WhatsApp and talk to me on 0728-878-878. And yes, I got so much to talk to you about and so much more music coming your way as well. But before that, I did get a message from Manoma saying, hello, can you dedicate this song to all my sisters, Danoma, Anoma, Shyama, and Rama? Well, hello out to every single one of you, and thank you so much for being a part of the show. Dedication coming from Manoma, your sister too. And we also do have a message coming in from Carol. Hello out to you, Carol. How do you do? And if you're texting us the first time, welcome to the Light Fam, I would say. And yes, you two can send in a message the same way as well. 0728-878-878. And an important notice I came across on, the news is that paid leave is actually important for workers' health, especially as work, you know, takes up, you know, a significant part of, people's lives. And there was this note from one of the ministers who had said that sometimes people are not even able to take the paid leaves that they are, you know, allocated at their workplaces, and that was an, you know, statement that it impacts on their health. And why I'm bringing this up to you is because we're all, you know, working really hard on the weekdays, and sometimes some of us work on the weekends as well. And let me tell you this, when you do have a day off, try to take as much time for yourself, okay? And yes, it does affect your health psychologically, physiologically, you know, and you need to be able to take some time off of work. And if you do get, you know, calls and emails and messages and off hours, that's all right if it's a very important thing to answer, but try as much to keep that aside and probably, you know, focus on time for yourself and time with your family, okay? Because that is the most precious time, I'm telling you this, okay? So do not trade that for absolutely anything else, and make time for yourself. Go for a walk, you know, drink some water, maybe, you know, sit outside and enjoy the weather. Do that. You will feel a lot distressed, okay? Don't take work home. That is what I'm telling you. But it's a different story for everybody working from home, okay? That's not what I'm telling you. I'm talking to the ones working at office and then have to go home and work as well, okay? That's who I'm referring to. We're going to be moving on to Ronan Keating. Life is a roller coaster. Well, sure is. Make sure you draw the line.

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9 8 7 8 8 7 6. Alan White of Farina bringing you an 80s track, Say You Will. A song to take you back to the good days when rock music was everything, okay? And I'm telling you, still to this day, I really love rock music. You know, you play it at any moment of the day, I will really, really enjoy it. And I know you will too, so that's why we're playing it for you on the Light Lounge. This is the winner with you on the show. How do you do? And yes, final stretch, don't you worry though, we got you covered with all the music and all the, you know, messages that you need to know. Everything that's need to be told and need to be understood and heard, I'm gonna give it to you. So don't you worry, I got your back, I got you covered. So go ahead, relax, and yes, text me in the message, send in a dedication, or just talk to me as to what you're gonna be up to for the evening on 0728 878 878. And if your, you know, message is gonna say, yeah, I don't have anything planned, I'm just gonna go home, well, that's all right too. That's bland too, because, you know, going out and having fun might sound good, but also going home and relaxing, that's the best way. Let me tell you that, okay? Sitting outside with a good cup of coffee. I know sometimes, you know, navigating the traffic after work and going home, you won't even see the sun. So we, you know, are going to be keeping you company melodiously then too. So yeah, tune in.

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1: Latitude 8716 Alun 1 Escape by Enrique Iglesias. Who doesn't like a song by Enrique? Okay, reminding you of how the 2000s sounded like. And yes, that is a reminder that, you know, those days are not gone by. It's still here. You just need to shift your focus from work and from, you know, assignments and from stress to a little bit of calm and peace. Okay, I know it might not make sense for you right now because, you know, you're still under the pressure, but when you are driving back home, I'm pretty sure that you're gonna feel a lot distressed. And if you're tuning into Light FM, yes, we are guaranteeing you that this is the Light Lounge that you're listening to. So we're over here with you on a Tuesday evening. So if you are sipping your office tea or coffee and listening to us, you are in a good mood, aren't you? But hit me up, talk to me on 0728-878-878. And yes, I did come across something really interesting that actually, you know, was brought up in the news last evening. Education is the most powerful tool to create public understanding of mutual respect and equality, said our Prime Minister and the Minister of Education. And, you know, she did make this statement, and I think it's a very powerful one, because now the education system, they're trying to improve and, you know, give a quality education to all students and all children across the country. It's not just, you know, private schools or government schools. It's all just mixed, and with also, you know, the statement of teachers having to be, you know, not just qualified but approved. I think, yes, we are heading into a much more clean and, you know, a well-renowned Sri Lanka. But moving on, Don Lewis.

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9878876 Alan White. Well, that was Together by Philip. Okay, bringing you that track from, you know, the good days when, you know, everything felt a little lighter than it is today. But don't you worry, this is Davina with you on the Light Lounge. I'm making it, you know, feel even more lighter, playing you all the great, great songs from the 80s, 90s, and the 2000s. And if you're wondering, how can I listen to Light FM if not on the radio? 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

8786, Alan White, Take That, bringing you a song titled Pray. A song to take you to the good days and when it was, you know, stress-free for you. But yes, this is Zawina with you on the Light Lounge. I have to say bye-bye because we got things to, you know, sort out and end and hand over to Sanara coming up on the Light Drive so that your, you know, commute home or wherever it is that you are going to go will be safe, sound and melodious like I always tell you. So yes, you can text in and let her know what it is that you're going to be up to on a Tuesday evening after work, after college or after that meeting you've been at. WhatsApp on 0728-878-878. It's been a real pleasure being with you and, you know, keeping you company, playing you the hits. And yes, I'll be back again tomorrow. So leaving you with something by UB40. This is Davina Singh on Izumigos. You catch me again tomorrow.

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To make sure that your commute has got the rhythm it deserves. And also, in case if you're having a cruel Tuesday, because hey, we all know it's the most productive day of the week. There's a, you know, pile of files on your table you probably thought you could finish, but you probably couldn't. Because hey, in the end of the day, you did your best. That's what matters. And honestly, it's the time of day you gotta forget about all of that and really unwind, recharge. And we're here to help you do that with the music you love and adore, the music you probably have wonderful memories to. And hey, if you're reminiscing them, tell us all about it. We're all ears. If you want to complain about your day, we're also here. So let's do this. Make sure you're sending a message on WhatsApp 072-888-78878, or even find us on Facebook and on Instagram. Sending a message, let me know what your plans are looking like. And also, you know, in case if you're that person who's also still thinking about what you can do to expand your skill set, your knowledge, and also what that next qualification in your life could take you in your career, or even in terms of your own business, well, that's with ICBD Campus. They're here to make that possible with their MBA, which I'll tell you all about. In case if you're a working professional, this is definitely something you need to know, because your career does not have to stop. They have a very convenient program for you. So we'll tell you all about it as we cruise along with the music that you love. Where are you?

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And it is me, Sanara, on the Tuesday's edition of the Light Drive. Happens to be International Literacy Day, which makes it incredible, right? And also, in case if you didn't know, Sri Lanka has one of the highest literacy rates in South Asia, which makes it a great thing, you know. And this is also because of the free education from primary through university level. So, you know, we're also very progressive, in case if you didn't notice. But of course, it's one of those days we have to really appreciate, you know, the amount of, you know, things that is around us that does make us literate. And of course, we got to, you know, say hello to a few lovely people who are on board. Anu, thank you so much for sharing that post with me. Hope you're doing well. Hope you're having a lovely, lovely day so far. And it is the most productive day of the week. Whether you were working hard or hardly working, we're not here to judge. We just know you did an absolute day. So we got Engin Rondon wishing us a groovy Tuesday evening. Madam Chandrapali, good to know you're on board as well. Hey, thank you so much for the love. You can do the same. Keep those messages rolling in. And also find me on Facebook and on Instagram so you can really be a part of the entire life family. Got Debbie Gibson giving you all

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Here to make sure that you're feeling grand inside on your commute back home. It's the time of day. You gotta forget about all those worries. Keep them, leave them behind, you know, let loose. And of course, we're here to help you take that weight off your shoulders as well with the lineup of music that's only gonna put you in the right mood, okay? And we got to thank ICBD Campus for being on board. And they're here to help you take your career to the next level, especially if you're a working professional. If you're someone who just graduated and, you know, doing an internship, you don't have to stop your career in order to get to your next qualification. I'm talking about an MBA, the Master of Business Administration, and that's awarded by Cardiff Metropolitan University in the UK, and it's giving you the opportunity to own a globally recognized UK MBA while studying right here in Sri Lanka. And also, what makes this program especially convenient is how it's structured as 1 year of coursework followed by your dissertation. And also, again, your careers don't have to stop. They've got evening and weekend schedules along with installment-based payment plans. You can also choose a specialization that matches your career goals. Maybe you're someone who wants to switch your industries. Maybe you can get, from general MBA, human resource management, finance, marketing, to project management, business analytics, logistics, supply chain management, and more. So, yeah, there's also global opportunities for you to transfer to Cardiff Metropolitan University in the UK for that, time that you're going to do that MBA and even attend your graduation ceremony there. And that's ICBD Campus. They've been around for 26 years, and they're also giving you an incredible opportunity because they're hosting the Edu Expo 2026 at ICBD Campus in Bambalapitiya. Now, this is happening on the 18th, 19th, 20th of September from 9 a.m. to 5 p.m. This gives you the opportunity to get exactly the information you need to make that move, which will be the perfect, perfect exploration as well. For students to go ahead and discover everything that ICBD has to offer, whether you are a school leaver waiting for your A-level results or someone who's, looking to upgrade your qualifications. Maybe you're looking to switch your industries. Make sure you come with, maybe your partners, but come with your parents. If you're someone who just got your A-level results, and you're looking to see what you can do next, talk to the experienced career counselors. Make sure you meet the academic panel and get all the questions answered face-to-face. And you can also tour their facilities and also really understand where you're heading. And, especially if you're studying in the future, you'll know those facilities will be as well. On top of that, students who enroll during the exhibition will receive a special discount on selected programs. So do not miss on this great opportunity. Make sure you visit the ICBT Edu Expo 2026 at the ICBT campus in Bambalapitiya, again, from 18th to 20th of September. This is not something you have to miss out on. It's a great opportunity for you, especially if you're someone, again, who might be interested in this MBA as well. For more information, you can contact ICBD Campus today and take that next step towards your future. Got to thank them for being on board the Light Drive, making us power through a commute as well. Got Sherilyn giving you All or Nothing.

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0: It could actually be you falling in love. That's just how it works. You know, you just really never know until you're in it, in that deep pit. 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And of course, we're here to make sure that every moment counts, and it's extra special with us in the background. Anthony, good to know you're on board. Hey, how's it going? And we also got much love going out to the Sun Icons, all on board as well. And much love also going out to Elvis, Liam, Lisa, Wendy. How's it going? And also we got a birthday wish out to loving vibe Lisa. Well, wishing you happiness, good health all the way through. We have, of course, you know, all your loved ones gathering around to make sure that you're going to have the best time ever. And of course, much love out to you. And also good to know that you're also having us in the background while celebrating a special day. And you can do the same. Keep those messages rolling in on the numbers 072-8878-878. And quick look at your time right now. It is exactly 6:01. Good evening, Sri Lanka.
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You need to make sure that your drive is special, and in case if today was driving you crazy, it's the perfect time to make sure that you unwind and de-stress, you know, because we're here to take you and drive you to your happy place. And it might be, you know, the place where all those incredible memories lie, and we're here to help you reminisce them and remind you to make also all those incredible memories with your loved ones. And it's the time of day to have that quality time as well. Let me know what your plans are looking like. 072-8878-878 are the numbers. Got India Rangwala, who's on board. Hey, how's it going? Thank you so much for the love. And we also got much love going out to Anu, who's having a lovely time. And let's not forget Nishant all the way from East Coast as well. Thank you so much for your lovely comment on my show post. You can do the same. Find us on Facebook and on Instagram. Make sure that you are a part of the Life family. And as always, you know, you won't have the fear of missing out on the good stuff coming to your life from our state-of-the-art studios here at the Colombo City Center.

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And that's what we are here to do every single day. 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Now, listen, if you're having a rough day, I don't want to add any more to that. But also at the same time, you got to know that there is also something in a sense where, you know, people, especially world leaders, are paid the most in the entire world, right? So there's also the most paid person in the world who is getting $1 million US dollars every month. Can you believe that? I mean, this, talk about a pay rise, right? And this has definitely got people talking, because Singapore, they're increasing the salaries of their ministers and the top government officials, which makes the highest paid leader in the world. And yeah, the whole package is 1.4 million Singapore dollars. That's crazy. That's just, yeah, insane. But before you start doing maths on your own salary, like, there's an interesting part to the story as well. The Prime Minister has said that he has plans to donate the increase to charity for the next 5 years. So this is quite interesting, right? But understandably, not everyone agrees. There's also, you know, lots of criticism, because in the end of the day, it's like, okay, how do you really find, you know, pay to also benefit the people of the country as well? So yeah, at the same time, I suppose there are, you know, internal things. But let me know you know, if this also guarantees better leadership, you know, getting paid that amount of money. Does it really guarantee that? But or not, maybe you deserve more. Maybe this is something you can bring it up with your boss as well tomorrow. Maybe something you gotta let them know. You know, 072-888-878, have the numbers to connect with me. Send in all those hellos and maybe, you know, great stories that you want to highlight from your day, something that made you happy. We're excited about it too, so share it with us. You know the numbers. Got Tina Turner, What's Love Got to Do with It?

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3: 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Medical professionals recommend resistance training twice per week. 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

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Here to make sure that you can enjoy all these tunes and keep the good vibes flowing and amplify them and enjoy with your entire friends, circle, entire family while you're at it. But hop on board, connect with me. Let me know how you are feeling today. It's a Tuesday. And, I want to know that, if you're feeling like you're falling behind in life, somehow we've convinced ourselves that at a certain age we're supposed to have the perfect, life, the perfect everything neatly figured out. But honestly, look around you. I think you have everything that you possibly could have ever wanted and prayed for. So I just hope that, you have a bit of that gratefulness with you while you're looking at it. Because sometimes when we're tired, we tend to just only focus on the negative things that are not going supposedly the way that we expect. But that's just how it works. And you got to make sure that you also get rejected in life so that you just take the path that's best suited for you. But hop on board, let me know how you are feeling today, who you want to send your love to, maybe someone you want to, push and give them some motivation this week. So sending all those messages on 072-8788-780. Find us on Facebook and on Instagram. Send in a message and let me know how you are feeling.

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And of course, all your favorite tunes. I'm sure it takes you to special places and moments in time. And you know what? Not a lot of people can make you feel brand new. And sometimes you gotta appreciate the people who do bring the best in you. Keep them close and let them know loud and proud how much they mean to you, you know, because sometimes there's not a lot of people who, you know, really accept those sides of you, who see you for who you truly are. And also stick around, because sometimes, you know, we can also be a little bit annoying, okay? That's the truth. We're not perfect. We can be absolutely mad and crazy. And sometimes, you know, finding those people who will, you know, really accept you for who you are really do matter. But if you have at least one good friend who you can call in the middle of the night at 2 a.m. when you're having a breakdown, you're truly blessed, my friend. So make sure that you appreciate those people around you. So send in a message, let me know how you are feeling today. 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Make sure you are a part of the entire family. We don't want you to be out of it in any way. But of course, I've got Jennifer Lopez coming your way, BGs as well, heading into a brand new hour. And if you have special someone to say I love you to, maybe this is the perfect time to give a shout out to, because this is that song. 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

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It is me, Sanara, making sure that, you know, you're under control. And in case if you've got those heavy emotions, it's the time of day you gotta sing your heart out to the music you love. And honestly, just, you know, have a good time. Forget about all those worries. So let me know how Tuesday is treating you in case if you're having a fabulous one. Let's make sure that we end on that same note as well, okay? So let me know what your plans are looking like for the rest of the evening. If you've got any shout outs, you know what you need to do. Hop on board. Gotta take that coming your way. Bit of Blind Melon as well. And also, some lovely people. We've got the Rukshi, who's having a lovely time. How's it going? Thank you so much for your greetings. And we also got much love out to the Richard Wonder family. Y'all having a lovely time. Azunani, all the way from the Central Hills. Good to know you're on board as always. It's a part of his routine every single day to tune in whenever, you know, he's on his drive back home. So thank you so much for the love. You can do the same. Keep those messages rolling in. 072-8728-8728.

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So definitely sending a message. And also maybe someone you don't know could be having a terrible day, you could turn it around. So sending those shout outs. Got Christina Aguilera coming your way. What a girl wants.

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Talking about my destiny, and thankfully he's in a really good place right now.

absolute best. That's what matters. It's, yes, the time of day where you unwind and you think about all the things, but it's also the time of day you gotta, you know, help yourself recharge. So let me know how you are feeling today. Sending a message on WhatsApp, and we got a song by Jessica, To Be Able to Love. That's a special moment.

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Got the music to pull those heartstrings, because that's what we do best, make you feel grand inside and keep your spirits where it belongs, on top of the world. 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And it's time for me to say my bye-byes. And you know what? Listen, if you are, thinking that the world is coming to an end just because you had one minor inconvenience, just reminding you, tomorrow is a brand new day and you have the opportunity to make things a whole lot better. In case if you thought mistakes were a terrible thing, actually it's not. It's information. It's information that you need to make something even better out of, the effort that you've put. So just reminding you, in case if you, are just hopping on the things that just didn't go well, you gotta also focus on the things that did go well. And also, it's gonna be a better attempt tomorrow. And until I catch you tomorrow, same time, same frequencies, take good care of yourself, leaving you with a special number by Celine Dion. I'm your angel.

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0: unparalleled spectrum of teledrama. This is your invitation to extraordinary storytelling. Welcome to the Concrete Desert, a city choked by dust, built on the backs of twisted souls and fueled by fake tears.
1: Tararappa. Tararappa.
0: In this arena, the old rules don't apply. Survival isn't a given. It's a brutal competition. We all walk the same streets, yet we live in entirely different worlds, each of us rewriting the story to suit our own survival. But look closely, that isn't just dust in the air. It's the gathering of a storm.
1: Api api ma apite.
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1: 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Nila bala kare eti, ola mula pure. 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